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1: Or yen service our new month abrim. 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
2: se wono em se je se me heda
1: ti da some people la e ti e bibo ha me se me life with e bibo ha nyam pa e bibo ha me ka cho se we connection ma me connect with that so ti mi mo bi anwa se ma sa na se baba ku free dia dance yi what as here e radio is not tell me count ana me say me hu se onu so ni nkwa le nyina opoma de ani nkwa le nyina na ba aso le fie em se me hu se oba betu kwan that's papa mate papa dena menye onko ye passport or ye passport you are the bread me bump e go so na kwan kwan e bie ma no o tu kwa o ye stranded ye ka stranded da
2: chese
1: me bie chese nen no bi bi on fa ama mo from say away we dey say small thing me baba ko o ma me friend no me friend pe ko fa no ko fi ko fa no ko fi pe no ko ma na dwuma ye e na no a connection
2: ya bene US for me na you host you na say ngano
1: e wahere wakasa I am re yes ka hanini yes I have say sa
2: baba oni ni ni you
1: e bi ara e re ti e bi bi abe fine e wo yesu dire mo
2: is it your my eh is it dear
1: ti nyango pa ya do wa e de ya metna shit what you say dear say susu fe bo e be bo dear say una fe bo e se be bo what you say abadi shrayen
2: amen
1: ayen do mo yen
2: on
1: peja ye on fe nkwa dum kwa dum
2: amen
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2: amen
1: waka elwade na ye nyina chere na enche mo program kesiye pa e wo culture center
2: okay
1: enche bia
2: we receive it
1: next month 26
2: I see.
1: Aye guswa yedi hujuma na ebe yesengege no. Eho na atiefo nya behu anoshi nipa ban.
2: Ebia
1: na Ebia na ampa wuntimi ma ho. Powerful program power because of culture. Send the
2: car number 7 na kama start
1: you. Yeah, gidi. Aye watch night gidi. Eh watch night. Yeah, shase gidi. To yourself and for every into day to do a. Yeah, but there be to dwa to boa ho. Say yankopo ya dem wa. Program ke se ba ba power e koso. Kochase next month.
2: Okay.
1: E junya. Wa de pija nsa. De hia kese pa wi twana mo nyankopo yad ma ne. Bra, na wa de fam sa so mo wa. Na nyankopo yad me fear that watch night no so brebi. Na me fa ngo sra ne nka. Onu mo manyi na mra. He, so am mo mpa ma o mani yo me bo ba yi o.
2: Nkwasem.
1: Yeah. Enti me sra onu mo manyi na mra. Se na Aisha ne manyi na ba ye. Na ko choice house me bompa gu person ma no. Shira no. And I'm say only your band be deal, yes, dear Makisha, some tone or so. Sansona, Unu Menyanamra, die if you had a watch night, no. Udu Santasia, Fremi, Papa Mabu Santasi, over words in a hole, a sorry car by the foul, Edra Quasoli for free of charge, Scatia Bia Nimu, the hands of Udu Santasi, now Mum Ober Fa, a sorry car ni be a brand tem, said the bear can't beat my father because a cotre de, a cos, Bia may be bree. In the Santasi do Oberba Ama Wafa Kani Bia, Nova Bantem, Masiren Shira, Masiren Munyam, Masiren Peja, Masire Yedie, Kesia Atoso.
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3: 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me den Obu akra wo hia special counseling to say obi aye MP wo ye pani bi me wo ahemfo no nani 3 days so him be free me me ni na book appointment with my free be book appointment na me no ahia na me so de wadi ache me no me so media boa ensu yi ni ensu kra yi wadi shira o nko yad mo china we say share God bless you bye bye.

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